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14: Lows dip down to about 42 tonight under clear skies, southeasterly winds, 5 to 10 miles per hour. A blend of clouds and sun tomorrow, highs level off around 64. Storms likely tomorrow night, lows level off around 51, cloudy skies expected. And that's your forecast. I'm weatherology meteorologist Paul Trombley. Get the latest weather updates online at MinnesotaDailyWeather.com. Right now, 59.
15: First day of fall, 2026. What better way to kick it off than with John Garabedian as we find out North America's five most played songs on pop radio. Hello.
2: Yes, how you doing, Mason? Good to be back again. Number five this week is that fabulous song by Dominic Pike, Baby Doll. Number four, Bruno Mars, Risk It All. That song is staying up there forever. Number three, Ariana Grande. She took a drop this week, though. Hate That I Made You Love Me. Number two is Tame Impala, Dracula, the Jenny remix, still rocking. And number one is Taylor Swift, I Knew It, I Knew You. And I heard she has a new song coming out this Friday. You know anything about it?
15: Yeah, it's called Patient Zero. In fact, I saw a lot of the haters online. They're talking about how the cover art is Photoshopped. Apparently, the armpit doesn't look natural.
2: Nothing worse than a Photoshopped armpit.
15: No. Especially if it's really hairy, too.
2: Ew. Oh, she doesn't shave.
15: No, I guess not. John, back with you next week. Thanks a lot.
2: All right, Jason, over and out.

0: 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Number one song of 1998, and one of the biggest, most streamed, most requested of the past year, Goo Goo Dolls. Of course, Johnny Resnick, the guy who sings and wrote it. You can go check out a great new interview with him and another one of my favorite guys, Rick Beato, on YouTube. He talks to everybody. And right now, they're on a big tour. We were going to go try and see them a couple weeks ago, go backstage with them, and it just didn't work out. I don't know why, but nothing ever works in my favor. Poor, pitiful me. But if you want to hear that again or anything else, you know how it works. This is all requests. These are your favorite songs, your memories as the night goes on. Welcome into fall now.
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0: 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A couple more times. And again. If you know what that is, call now and win 85 Liveline. That's 85 Liveline. Good luck.
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15: Lows dip down to about 42 tonight under clear skies, southeasterly winds, 5 to 10 miles per hour. A blend of clouds and sun tomorrow, highs level off around 64. Storms likely tomorrow night, lows level off around 51, cloudy skies expected. And that's your forecast. I'm weatherology meteorologist Paul Trombley. Get the latest weather updates online at MinnesotaDailyWeather.com. Right now, 59.
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Mix 103.7. One of the biggest, most streamed, most Shazam songs in the world right now comes from Adela. She's 22, from Slovakia. She's on tour right now. In fact, the 24th of this month, she's in Austin, Texas. The following night, she's in Dallas. Then she's off to Seattle, Salt Lake City, Denver, and then Mexico. It's called Ain't in L.A. She got another song called Nicole Kidman.

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11: Lows around 42 tonight under clear skies. Winds out of the southeast, 5 to 10 miles per hour. Highs level off around 64 tomorrow. Sunshine mixed with clouds at times. Thunderstorms likely tomorrow night. Lows dip down to about 51. Overcast skies. And that's your forecast. I'm weatherology meteorologist Paul Frombly. Get the latest weather updates online at MinnesotaDailyWeather.com. Right now, it's 54 degrees.
12: 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It's called the Lyrics in Reverse. Anybody can do this. 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Just call 85-LIVELINE if you can be the first to correctly identify the title and artist of this massive hit song, Playing Backwards. Listen closely. Okay, a couple more times. And lastly. All right, we need the title and the artist of that song. Call now and win 85-LIVELINE. 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

0: 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Steve Lacy, oh yeah. From Spider-Man, Brand New Day. Same film that Loser by Tame Impala was in. It's our number one request right now, by the way. Oh yeah, is number 14. My name's Mason. Thank you so much for being here. It's all about you all night long. We only play the songs that you ask for. And we also give away prizes every hour with crazy contests like this.
1: Secret Sound.
0: All right. Who's going to get it? We've been playing it for 4 days now. It's obviously one of the harder ones that we've done in recent times. Just be first to call us, correctly identifying what it is. Listen closely. We are throwing something at something. Couple more times. And again. All right, what's that sound? Call now and win 85 Liveline. That's 85 Liveline.
1: 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Mason's at the controls, but you're in command.
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14: Lows around 42 tonight under clear skies. Winds out of the southeast, 5 to 10 miles per hour. Highs level off around 64 tomorrow. Sunshine mixed with clouds at times. Thunderstorms likely tomorrow night. Lows dip down to about 51. Overcast skies. And that's your forecast. I'm weatherology meteorologist Paul Frombly. Get the latest weather updates online at MinnesotaDailyWeather.com. Right now, it's 54 degrees.
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10: Lows around 42 tonight under clear skies. Winds out of the southeast, 5 to 10 miles per hour. Highs level off around 64 tomorrow. Sunshine mixed with clouds at times. Thunderstorms likely tomorrow night. Lows dip down to about 51. Overcast skies. And that's your forecast. I'm weatherology meteorologist Paul Frombly. Get the latest weather updates online at MinnesotaDailyWeather.com. Currently, it's 50 degrees.
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13: Hey, it's me again. It's me, Jeremy. I was wondering if you could announce my birthday on the 11th, on November.
12: On the 11th of November?
13: Yeah, if you can announce my birthday.
12: Yeah, we'll be, that's a long time from now. Call us back on the 11th of November and we'll be happy to do it.
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0: 98.7. September 11th, 2025 was the first time we ever played that song on Liveline. Olivia Dean. Might I add, we were playing it before literally any other show or station on the continent. It was already huge in Europe, and I heard it one night driving to Cape Cod at 3 in the morning in the McDonald's drive-thru. And as I'm taking a big bite of my double quarter pounder, I thought, this is going to be a number one song. And sure enough, here it is. Everybody still loves it. It's our 12th most requested tonight. My name's Mason. Thank you so much for being here. 15 minutes from now, we kick off the hour of throwbacks, Liveline Rewind, and now...
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19: Lows around 42 tonight under clear skies. Winds out of the southeast, 5 to 10 miles per hour. Highs level off around 64 tomorrow. Sunshine mixed with clouds at times. Thunderstorms likely tomorrow night. Lows dip down to about 51. Overcast skies. And that's your forecast. I'm weatherology meteorologist Paul Frombly. Get the latest weather updates online at MinnesotaDailyWeather.com. Currently, it's 50 degrees.
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10: Lows around 42 tonight under clear skies. Winds out of the southeast, 5 to 10 miles per hour. Highs level off around 64. Tomorrow, sunshine mixed with clouds at times. Thunderstorms likely tomorrow night. Lows dip down to about 51. Overcast skies. And that's your forecast. I'm weatherology meteorologist Paul Frombly. Get the latest weather updates online at MinnesotaDailyWeather.com. Right now, 49.
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12: Liveline Rewind continues with your throwbacks. Hi, who's this?
13: Hello, this is Cindy. How are you?
12: I'm good, Cindy. My name's Mason. What would you like to hear?
13: Let's do Rihanna. I like Stay.
12: Stay?
13: Rihanna, Stay.
12: We will get it on. Where are you calling from, Cindy?
13: Well, right now I'm in Apple Valley, Utah, but I live in West Jordan. I went to a wedding, and we're just coming through Arizona, and like, happened to come on my radio station.
12: Was it a nice wedding?
13: Cool. It was absolutely beautiful.
12: Oh, on the first day of fall, too. They must have planned it that way.
13: Well, and it wasn't like, we live in Utah, it wasn't like a Mormon wedding at all. And it wasn't like it was just kind of funny, funny moments that sometimes you really need a funny moment. Mm-hmm. And I got it. It was my sister's daughter's wedding, and my sister's gone, and my mom's gone, and it just happened to be so perfect.
12: Oh.
13: Yeah.
12: Well, we're sorry for your loss, but glad that...
13: And look at this. I got through on the radio station, even though I just heard call, and I did. And
12: oh. Well, you're here now, and I'm glad that the wedding was able to bring you and others closer together and make some good memories.
13: Absolutely. You know, what it brought was a little bit of happiness. And happiness is something that when you get older, I think you forget what it is, because so many things happen when you're older, and I actually remember what it is. And so that's cool. Don't make me cry.
12: You got me crying over here, too. Thank you for sharing that with us, and we hope you have a wonderful rest of your
13: you.
12: Night.
13: Thank you so much for being here as well. You know, we need you, so thank you very much.
12: You call us back anytime, okay?
13: Thank you very much. Have a great night.
12: Bye.

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19: Lows around 42 tonight under clear skies. Winds out of the southeast, 5 to 10 miles per hour. Highs level off around 64 tomorrow. Sunshine mixed with clouds at times. Thunderstorms likely tomorrow night. Lows dip down to about 51. Overcast skies. And that's your forecast. I'm weatherology meteorologist Paul Frombly. Get the latest weather updates online at MinnesotaDailyWeather.com. Right now, 49.
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0: Bruno Mars, Risk It All. He just did a show at a Miami club. Very intimate experience. But nobody has seen what went down there because he made everybody lock their phones away. Music experts say it's because of the classic storytelling, the modern production, the heartbreak lyrics, the appeal across genres. Choosin' Texas by Ella Langley, co-written by Miranda Lambert. Officially the longest-running number one song in Billboard Hot 100 history. It has been 23 weeks now at the top, breaking records previously held by Mariah Carey, Lil Nas X, Shaboozy, and Whitney Houston.
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15: Don't dream it, drive it, Bob Lau Ford. Lows around 42 tonight under clear skies. Winds out of the southeast, 5 to 10 miles per hour. Highs level off around 64 tomorrow. Sunshine mixed with clouds at times. Thunderstorms likely tomorrow night. Lows dip down to about 51. Overcast skies. And that's your forecast. I'm weatherology meteorologist Paul Frombly. Get the latest weather updates online at MinnesotaDailyWeather.com. Right now, 51.

Enough about me. Let's talk about you. Olivia Dean on the way, and it's all about you. That's coming up. Here's Miley Cyrus. We

0: Fallout Boy. Before that, it was Olivia Dean, A Couple Minutes, her new one. She says she's not writing her soundtrack. She's writing yours. Don't focus on her personal life. Connect the music to your personal experiences and relationships.
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14: Lows around 42 tonight under clear skies. Winds out of the southeast, 5 to 10 miles per hour. Highs level off around 64 tomorrow. Sunshine mixed with clouds at times. Thunderstorms likely tomorrow night. Lows dip down to about 51. Overcast skies. And that's your forecast. I'm weatherology meteorologist Paul Frombly. Get the latest weather updates online at MinnesotaDailyWeather.com. Right now, 51.

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0: All right, let's talk traders, shall we? Anyone excited for the new season? We got to wait until a little later in the year. The cast of the next celebrity season of Traders has been announced. Drag queen Bianca Del Rio from RuPaul's Drag Race. Content creator Bowman Martinez Reed. He's also known as the Bowmanizer. Bronwyn Newport from The Real Housewives of Salt Lake City. Casey Wilson from The Great American Baking Show. Olympic snowboarder Chloe Kim. Cody Simpson, Craig Conover from Southern Charm, Cynthia Bailey from The Real Housewives of Atlanta, Dominic Monaghan from Lost. I mean, there's some big names on here. Kristen Chenoweth, Rashad Jennings, former NFL star, Taylor Hill, former Big Brother winner, Whitney Levitt from Secret Lives of Mormon Wives. Will you be watching the new season of Traders?
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17: Mix 103 weather. Lows dip down to about 42 overnight under clear skies. Southeast winds 5 to 10 miles per hour. High temperatures reach up to 64 Wednesday. A blend of clouds and sun. Storms likely Wednesday night. Lows dip down to about 51 overcast skies. That's your forecast. I'm weatherology meteorologist Paul Trombley. Get the latest weather updates online at MinnesotaDailyWeather.com. Right now, 48.
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14: Lows dip down to about 42 overnight under clear skies. Southeast winds 5 to 10 miles per hour. High temperatures reach up to 64 Wednesday. A blend of clouds and sun. Storms likely Wednesday night. Lows dip down to about 51. Overcast skies. That's your forecast. I'm weatherology meteorologist Paul Trombley. Get the latest weather updates online at MinnesotaDailyWeather.com. Right now, 48.

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0: Hey, whatever you're doing, keep doing it. Thanks for listening. Kendall hanging with you. And we have to talk about college kids trading frat parties for wellness darties. What the heck is a wellness darty? Well, a darty is a daytime party, which just annoys me. I don't like that word. A wellness darty is different. Pilates, yoga, a run, an ice bath, a coffee, or matcha afterwards. And that's what a lot of college kids are trading for frat parties. Move over a beer and debauchery. Yoga and coffee dates are the new norm. What do you think? Will you partake? I want both.
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14: Lows level off around 42 overnight under clear skies, southeasterly winds 5 to 10 miles per hour. mainly sunny skies Wednesday. High temperatures reach up to 64. Cloudy skies Wednesday night. Thunderstorms likely. Lows level off around 51. And that's your forecast. I'm weatherology meteorologist Paul Frombly. Get the latest weather updates online at MinnesotaDailyWeather.com. Right now, it's 49 degrees.

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0: 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Hey, thanks for listening. I'm Kendall. I've got Harry Styles and Teddy Swims coming right up.
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11: Lows level off around 42 overnight under clear skies, southeasterly winds 5 to 10 miles per hour. Mainly sunny skies Wednesday, high temperatures reach up to 64. Cloudy skies Wednesday night, thunderstorms likely, lows level off around 51. And that's your forecast. I'm weatherology meteorologist Paul Frombly. Get the latest weather updates online at MinnesotaDailyWeather.com. Right now, it's 49 degrees.

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0: Hey there, it's Kendall. Lenny Kravitz, now the second man in history to get his own Ken doll. The doll is part of the Barbie signature Ken Bassiter's collection. LeBron James is the first in the collection, which came out last year. Lenny says it was fun to work with Barbie team designing the doll. The dog's clothes are replications of what he wore on his recent Blue Electric Light Tour. He wears a bronze color mesh cowl neck tank, low-rise boot cut denim jeans, and a studded belt, boots and glasses, and has his tattoos. The glasses are exact replications of the vintage glasses from the late 60s that I've been wearing, and the necklace around the neck was a necklace that belonged to my mother, Roxy Roker, that I wear, says Lenny. He says, as a kid growing up, with Barbies were all around with his little cousins, G.I. Joes, Kens, and the whole thing. It just makes you think, when I was a kid, did I ever think I would ever have my own figure? No.
1: 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The government is over $38 trillion in debt, which means the IRS isn't slowing down. 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
2: Lows level off around 42 overnight under clear skies. Southeasterly winds 5 to 10 miles per hour. Mainly sunny skies Wednesday. High temperatures reach up to 64. Cloudy skies Wednesday night. Thunderstorms likely. Lows level off around 51. And that's your forecast. I'm weatherology meteorologist Paul Frombly. Get the latest weather updates online at MinnesotaDailyWeather.com. Currently, it's 48 degrees.

0: Whether you start your day at 6 a.m. or 6 p.m., we've got your favorite songs round the clock. In fact, here comes another one right now. 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

0: 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It's Kendall with Zara Larson and Imagine Dragons on the way.
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9: Lows level off around 42 overnight under clear skies, southeasterly winds, 5 to 10 miles per hour. Mainly sunny skies, Wednesday, high temperatures reach up to 64. Cloudy skies, Wednesday night, thunderstorms likely, lows level off around 51. And that's your forecast. I'm weatherology meteorologist Paul Frombly. Get the latest weather updates online at minnesotadailyweather.com. Currently, it's 48 degrees.

0: Olivia Rodrigo and Kendall hanging with you. Don't go anywhere. Playlist continues. We're going to hear from Noah Kahan coming up next.
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17: Lows level off around 42 overnight under clear skies, southeasterly winds 5 to 10 miles per hour. Daytime highs approaching 65. Wednesday, mainly sunny skies. Storms likely Wednesday night. Lows dip down to about 52, overcast skies. That's your forecast. I'm weatherology meteorologist Paul Trombley. Get the latest weather updates online at MinnesotaDailyWeather.com. Right now, 47.

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12: Lows level off around 42 overnight under clear skies, southeasterly winds 5 to 10 miles per hour. Daytime highs approaching 65 Wednesday, mainly sunny skies. Storms likely Wednesday night, lows dip down to about 52 overcast skies. That's your forecast. I'm weatherology meteorologist Paul Trombley. Get the latest weather updates online at minnesotadailyweather.com. Right now, 47.

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0: Some people just don't understand how things work, but this is kind of crazy. A woman on TikTok complained that she found out she's being scammed because when she asked for cash back from a clerk at a grocery store, they took it out of her own bank account, and it wasn't a one-time thing. She had an aha moment. She just found out that the grocery store had been stealing money from her the past year and a half. So where did she think the money was coming from? She said she gets coupons from the cashier, looks at the amount she saved on the screen, and said it's usually around $50. So when she's asked if she wants cash back, she says yes. She claims she had no idea they were taking the money from her account. This has gone viral because it's a very, you know, a lot of commenters had comments.
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13: Lows level off around 42 overnight under clear skies. Southeasterly winds 5 to 10 miles per hour. Daytime highs approaching 65 Wednesday. Mainly sunny skies. Storms likely Wednesday night. Lows dip down to about 52 overcast skies. That's your forecast. I'm weatherology meteorologist Paul Trombley. Get the latest weather updates online at minnesotadailyweather.com. Currently, it's 46 degrees.

It is a fun playlist. I've got Bruno and Miles Smith on the way. How about some Riri? 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

0: Hey, thanks so much for listening. It's Kendall. I gotta go, but the playlist continues. Have yourself a fabulous day. Stick around for Tame Impala and NSYNC. A little something for everyone. See ya.
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11: Lows level off around 42 overnight under clear skies, southeasterly winds, 5 to 10 miles per hour. Daytime highs approaching 65, Wednesday, mainly sunny skies. Storms likely Wednesday night, lows dip down to about 52, overcast skies. That's your forecast. I'm weatherology meteorologist Paul Trombley. Get the latest weather updates online at MinnesotaDailyWeather.com. Currently, it's 46 degrees.

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12: Here's your weatherology forecast, brought to you by Ag Country. Daytime highs approaching 65 today under mainly sunny skies, southeasterly winds 8 to 15 miles per hour. Storms likely tonight, lows dip down to about 52, cloudy skies expected. That's your forecast. I'm weatherology meteorologist Paul Trombley. Get the latest weather updates online at MinnesotaDailyWeather.com. Currently, it's 46 degrees.

0: Happy to have you along on a Wednesday. My name is Bernie. Thank you for stopping by. Sarah Bareilles in just a few minutes. Lady Gaga on the way as well. Here's Paul Russell.
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We've been certified as the number one hit music station and the winner of this year's All Your Favorite Songs Award. Here, have another. Your music.

0: now, a friendly reminder from us to you. Always make good choices. And it sounds like you're off to a good start. Because you're listening to us. Today's biggest hits.
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0: Lola Young right there. It's called Messy and Bernie with you. Thank you for stopping by. So Woody Harrelson and Matthew McConaughey have always had rumors circulating around them because they've been friends for so long. They're very similar that they are brothers. They're going to be starring in a new Apple TV comedy where they play fictional versions of themselves. The name of that show, Brothers.
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2: ESPN college basketball analyst Chris Spatola unexpectedly passed away earlier this week at 47 years old. It's truly heartbreaking. Spatola was a true college basketball encyclopedia and an incredibly kind soul. It's a guy that really cared about covering college basketball in a way that benefited the game. It's a devastating loss for the sport. Of Denton Day.
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19: Here's your weatherology forecast, brought to you by Ag Country. Daytime highs approaching 65 today. Under mainly sunny skies, southeasterly winds 8 to 15 miles per hour. Storms likely tonight. Lows dip down to about 52. Cloudy skies expected. That's your forecast. I'm weatherology meteorologist Paul Trombley. Get the latest weather updates online at MinnesotaDailyWeather.com.
14: Currently, it's 46 degrees. First time.

here on a middle of the work week Wednesday. Hello, Wednesday. 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Never-ending giveaway. About a week and a half left in our Galley Furniture Recliner giveaway. 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Details on both of those, plus a roundabout Wednesday. Highway 71 intersection reopened yesterday. The 197. Drove right past it thinking I was going to need to take the detour. Got there and went, oh darn, that opened. That and more here. It's the Morning Stretch. Get things going with Harry Styles. It's American Girls. It's the Morning Stretch. It's Mix 103.

0: music, your station. Let's go 3-0 Larson and Crush. Morning stretch here on this Wednesday morning. 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
1: Fox News, I'm CJ Papa. President Trump at the United Nations this morning and then later today.
2: President Trump will give Chinese President Xi Jinping a warm welcome, greeting him at Joint Base Andrews. It is a rare occurrence as most U.S. presidents greet foreign leaders at the White House. The president, though, argues his personal diplomacy serves U.S. interests as he and Xi get ready to navigate several sensitive topics, including trade, tariffs, and AI.
1: Fox's Madeline Rivera reporting, President Trump said U.S. and Iranian officials met for about 3 hours following his remarks where he said this.
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1: Later this morning, Iran's leader addresses the UN. First Lady Melania Trump will ring the opening bell at the New York Stock Exchange. That is at 9:30 a.m. Eastern. 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
17: Here's the latest from MinnesotaDailyNews.com. The Bemidji City Council voted 6-1 to set a preliminary tax levy at 7.1% during a recent meeting, with only Ward 2 Councilmember Josh Peterson voting against it. Council members expressed concerns about the impact of inflation on residents, particularly regarding rising gas prices. Many stated they preferred a final budget closer to last year's 4% increase instead of the proposed 7.1%. Mayor Prince indicated he may not support the higher rate come December, acknowledging the economic challenges for citizens. The preliminary levy sets the maximum tax that can be levied for the 2027 budget, but can only be reduced later. City Manager Rich Spitzka noted that recent years have seen the council lower the preliminary figure before final approval. The current budget forecast estimates a need of about $9.4 million for city operations, staff additions, and capital projects. The Truth in Taxation hearing in December will allow residents to voice their opinions on the preliminary budget. The council's next work session is scheduled for next week. These stories and more at MinnesotaDailyNews.com.
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18: Seahawks coach Mike McDonald completely exposed Sean Payton's paranoid meltdown, revealing the Broncos head man threatened a full Spygate-style public smear campaign after discovering the Seahawks used fan-posted training camp clips to prep for a matchup. instead of taking accountability, Payton fought back, only to back down when Seattle threatened a countersuit. Yeah, that was wise. I'm Drake Toll.
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4: With sunny to partly cloudy skies, today we'll top off at about 65. Southeast winds 5 to 15. Clouds roll in tonight, along with some rain showers as we get later in the evening overnight to low to 52. Showers into Thursday, otherwise cloudy and 61. Dropping off to the mid-50s on Thursday night. And that's your forecast. I'm weatherology meteorologist Paul Trombley. Get the latest weather updates online at MinnesotaDailyWeather.com. Right now, 46.

0: 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Morning stretch. On this 23rd day of September. Got about a week left. Get signed up for our never-ending giveaway of a recliner from Galley Furniture in Bagley. 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Text Galley, G-A-L-L-I, to 218-444-1037. Someone's going to win that recliner. Might as well be you. This might be a little graphic. I'm sorry. Somebody's tuchus has to be sitting in that thing. It might as well be yours. Text Galley, 218-444-1037. And I'm sorry if you didn't like tuchus. Somebody's caboose has to be sitting in that recliner. Somebody's derriere. I'll stop now. Galley to 218-444-1037 and good luck. It's from Galley Furniture. The never-ending giveaway. 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
7: With sunny to partly cloudy skies, today we'll top off at about 65. Southeast winds 5 to 15. Clouds roll in tonight, along with some rain showers as we get later in the evening overnight to low to 52. Showers into Thursday, otherwise cloudy and 61. Dropping off to the mid-50s on Thursday night. And that's your forecast. I'm weatherology meteorologist Paul Trombley. Get the latest weather updates online at MinnesotaDailyWeather.com. Right now, 46.
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3: Blessings. This is Pastor Carmen Zaleski from Endless Blessings. A new word today from the Lord is the word sustain. Sustain is a word often used in the court of law that allows someone or something to continue and go through. Sustainability is the ability to exist constantly. Think about that. God constantly exists. He is. Sustain is a great word found in the Bible. The Bible gives several verses in the Word that use this word sustain. For 40 years, God sustained the people in the wilderness. Their clothes did not wear out and their feet did not swell. God says He will take care of you. He will sustain you when you give your burdens to Him. King David wrote in the Psalms, "I lay down and slept, yet I woke up safely, for the Lord sustains me, even with 10,000 enemies who surround me on every side." The Bible by the prophet Isaiah wrote, "Jesus himself was amazed to see that no one intervened to help the oppressed. So he himself stepped in to save us with his strong arm, and his righteousness sustained him." God told the prophet Elijah to go down to a brook and hide, and God himself ordered ravens to bring Elijah bread and meat twice a day to sustain Elijah. This is just a great word. The farmers use the word sustainability, meaning that you can use and still avoid depletion. Continue consumption without hurting those that will be needing after you. That is how you should be when you have God. He will comfort, help you get through without depletion. With the greatest gavel ever, the right arm of the Lord Jesus Christ, you are sustained. May you prosper, be blessed, and always remember, God loves you.
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6: With sunny to partly cloudy skies, today we'll top off at about 65. Southeast winds 5 to 15. Clouds roll in tonight, along with some rain showers as we get later in the evening overnight to low at 52. Showers into Thursday, otherwise cloudy and 61. Dropping off to the mid-50s on Thursday night. And that's your forecast. I'm weatherology meteorologist Paul Trombley. Get the latest weather updates online at MinnesotaDailyWeather.com. Right now, 46.
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3: One
1: Brian.
3: I had a guy, this guy approached me at the airport and he goes, "Hey, you look familiar." And I said, "Yeah, well, you might have seen me in like some movies or on TV or something." He goes, "Nah, what high school did you go to?" And I was like, "East High." And he's like, "All right, yeah." He was equally excited. And I said, "East High." And he goes, "Yeah, yeah, me too." And I said, "Well, I didn't say the state or the city, and it's named after a direction." And he goes, "Did you run track and field?" And I said, "No, I didn't. So maybe it's Chelsea Lady." He goes, "Me neither." "What was your best friend's name?" And I was like, "It was Lloyd." But he goes, "I'm Lloyd." And that's how I reconnected with my best friend from high school.
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0: your music, your station, Mix 103, Sabrina Carpenter. It's House Tour. Morning stretch here on this Wednesday. Going to be a busy Wednesday. Wheel of Birthdays up next. Phone them in, 444-1037. Birthdays brought to us by the Sugar Shack. Don't You Know Trivia after that. 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Kara's homecoming weekend forecast for us. MnDOT will be here around about Wednesday. The Highway 187, Highway 71 intersection reopened yesterday. Drove right past it thinking I would have to go to the detour. I did not. Made a legal U-turn at the next intersection. All of that coming up here. It's the Morning Stretch. Time for news. 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
1: News, I'm Gian Gelosi. President Trump rolling out the red carpet for Chinese President Xi Jinping for bilateral talks and a state dinner. Fox's Jonathan Savage.
2: Many will hope to see an extension of the truce on tariffs announced after the leaders met in South Korea last October. Trade is a long-standing challenge for the two superpowers, as is Taiwan. China wants the U.S. to stop arming the breakaway island.
1: The U.S. and China in a race to dominate artificial intelligence.
3: President Trump is urging world leaders to join him in referring to artificial intelligence as super intelligence. At the U.N. General Assembly, the president said the U.S. rejects what he called any attempt to construct a globalist scheme to control AI. Many tech leaders and lawmakers are urging restraint and new AI regulations.
1: Fox's Jared Halpern. 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
7: 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The Highway 71 detour at Highway 197 has ended as the south side of the Highway 71 intersection reopened yesterday afternoon. Work still remains on Highway 197, so lane closures and lane shifts are still possible. Crews will also be removing the temporary small roundabouts on Hanna Avenue. Those will be put back in next spring. For more on this project, log on to Pask Van Podcasts on YouTube and look for our Roundabout Wednesdays. A man from Black Duck is facing charges after his semi-tractor trailer rolled over on Highway 21 in Embarrass Township. His name has not been released yet as formal charges are pending and alcohol may be involved. The accident occurred around 11:45 p.m. Monday night when the police received a report about a male occupant with a head injury. The 58-year-old driver was treated for minor injuries at the scene and reported that another vehicle forced him to swerve, causing him to lose control and overturn in a ditch. He was wearing his seatbelt during the accident and was later taken to a hospital by ambulance. These stories and more at MinnesotaDailyNews.com.
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9: Massive blow for New York. Further medical evaluations reveal that Jackson Dart's knee injury is far more severe than initially feared, threatening the young quarterback with potential season-ending surgery and effectively throwing the Giants' season into absolute turmoil. The front office now faces a grim reality as they scramble to pick up the pieces in a brutal conference landscape. I'm Drake Toll.
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16: With sunny to partly cloudy skies, today we'll top off at about 65. Southeast winds 5 to 15. Clouds roll in tonight, along with some rain showers as we get later in the evening overnight to low to 52. Showers into Thursday, otherwise cloudy and 61. Dropping off to the mid-50s on Thursday night. And that's your forecast. I'm weatherology meteorologist Paul Trombley. Get the latest weather updates online at MinnesotaDailyWeather.com. Right now, 46.

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1: Good morning. Wednesday this time. A little foggy out there this morning. Not too bad. Light fog, I'd call it. Scattered. Is that what you'd call it? Scattered light fog?
2: I suppose.
1: Lots of moisture out there. Dew. Things wet. It was outside. Your car was inside.
2: Always.
1: Yeah. So there's that today. Wednesday. Temps a little more consistent. Lower to mid-40s this morning. Is there supposed to be sunshine today? Because yesterday, actually, I thought it was kind of not cold, but when the wind blew a little bit, and if you just had, like, short-sleeve shirt on, you'd be like, wow, it's kind of cold. Like, it's kind of cool. But I'm getting ready.
2: More sun today than tomorrow.
1: Yeah, it's supposed to start raining on the overnight. That's what Kara's going to say.
2: Yay.
1: On the way.
2: Jason Alexander from Seinfeld, 67 today.
1: Huh.
2: Anthony Mackie from Captain America Winter Soldier is 48. Annalise Vanderpool is 42 today.
1: Who's she?
2: Actress, That's So Raven.
1: Oh.
2: Skylar Austin from Pitch Perfect, 39 today.
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12: With sunny to partly cloudy skies, today we'll top off at about 65. Southeast winds 5 to 15. Clouds roll in tonight, along with some rain showers as we get later in the evening overnight to low to 52. Showers into Thursday, otherwise cloudy and 61. Dropping off to the mid-50s on Thursday night. And that's your forecast. I'm weatherology meteorologist Paul Trombley. Get the latest weather updates online at MinnesotaDailyWeather.com. Right now, 46.
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2: Vikings trivia this week. Fran Tarkenton retired from the NFL following the 1978 season. He held virtually every major passing record the NFL had. He started as a Minnesota Viking in 1961. Mm-hmm. He retired in 1978. There was a stretch of 5 seasons, though, in between, where he was not a Minnesota Viking.
1: Right.
2: He got traded back. Which team did Fran Tarkenton play other than the Vikings?
1: It's a state that has multiple pro football teams.
2: True. Kind of.
1: Really? Okay.
2: That'll make sense when I can say the answer.
1: Gotcha. Think you know, 218-444-1037. Good morning. It's 7:44.
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3: Good morning. And happy Wednesday. You can have happy Wednesdays, can't you? They're not all bad. 747, overcast, cloudy, and cool. It's not permanent today. Temps in the lower to mid-40s here this morning, so it's certainly a little bit warmer than yesterday's start. But Kara said that, right? That the rain coming would warm things up a little bit, especially on the overnight?
4: Yes.
3: So, hey, just following the protocol for doing that. Don't you know, trivia is brought to us by Lakes Liquor Lakes Market. Remember, it's Wine Wednesday. 10% off all wine all day today. That's why it's Wine Wednesday and why life's better at Lakes.
4: Fran Tarkenton retired in 1978, held virtually every major passing record the NFL had.
3: Yeah.
4: Did not play his entire career in Minnesota, though. What other team did he play for?
3: Morning, Stretch. Good morning.
5: Good morning. Has anyone answered that question yet about Fran Tarkenton?
3: Not yet.
5: Don't you know it's the New York Giants?
4: Good work.
3: The New York football Giants. Vikings fan through and through.
5: Oh, absolutely.
3: Going to the Super Bowl this year?
5: Hopefully.
3: Okay.
5: See how Murray does this week.
3: What are you thinking? What do you think is going to happen? What's your gut tell you?
5: I think we'll have a good record and then choke in the playoffs. But
4: boy, you are a diehard Minnesota fan.
3: I let myself down.
5: Yeah, pretty much, you know.
3: So are you watching the game this? What do you do when you do you go somewhere? Do you stay at home when you watch the game? You cook something special?
5: Stay at home, watch the game, and invite some friends over normally.
3: What do you guys eat?
5: Oh, pizza.
3: Yeah.
5: I don't know. It all depends. Depends if the boys are busy or not.
3: Gotcha. Well, hey, you have a good weekend.
5: All righty, you too.
3: Good luck, Vikes, huh?
5: Yep.
3: Congratulations.
4: Ethan.
6: Got it.
4: You said multiple NFL teams.
3: Yeah.
4: Which it's the Giants and the Jets, which both claim to be from New York, but they both play New Jersey.
3: Mm-hmm.
4: That's why I said kind of.
3: Well, state.
4: Well, New Jersey's a different state.
3: Oh, true. Well, then they just have Buffalo.
4: Yeah.
3: It's just in their name. See how that whole area? They got everything messed up. Yep, the Giants. Everybody loved Fran Tarkenton, except for you. Did you see him on, what was he on, Real People? Or That's Incredible? You don't remember that?
4: No.
3: It's like the first reality TV show. They would go and film these people that could do these amazing things. And Fran Tarkenton was one of them. I think it was that. Let me Google it while we get ready to check in with Kara. Good morning. It's 7:51.
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3: Good morning. It is 7:54, Wednesday. Overcast, cloudy, some fog, wet windshield, and wet this morning. Good morning, Kara.
12: Good morning.
3: Is the sun going to come out today? Or probably not?
12: Yeah. It's set out. It's set to be coming out here.
3: Okay. Mm-hmm. Well, then, then we'll do that.
12: Hopefully soon. Should be, you know, as it gets a little bit warmer, we're still pretty humid.
3: My grandson said it's toady out. And we went, what? Froggy. Toady.
12: I get it.
3: That was a good one. So now it's toady out.
12: Toady. I like that.
3: Yeah. I thought I'd share. Sorry to interrupt.
4: Because it's better than other words he could have chosen.
3: Well, he hasn't been on the school bus yet, so I don't know if he knows those ones.
4: Oh, he hears them from somebody.
3: Oh, yeah. I'm sorry to interrupt the forecast.
12: It's all right. Yeah, we've got a nice day. Some sunshine, 65.
3: That'll work.
12: So, yeah. Looking pretty good. We have some showers coming in tonight, though. We're going to dip down to about 51. Showers are then continuing into Thursday, cloudy in 61. And then showers into early Thursday night, then just cloudy in 54. Mostly cloudy 67 on Friday. And then rain showers are pretty likely for the whole state on Saturday, which is a bit of a bummer.
4: That's not allowed.
12: I know.
3: The whole state?
4: It's homecoming on Saturday. Quit it.
12: No. Good old homecoming. But yeah, high is 64, and then Sunday's nice, partly sunny, 70.
3: Oh.
4: Well, the homecoming game isn't on Sunday.
12: Yeah.
3: Yeah, she says.
4: Like heavy rain or just...
12: Just consistent.
4: Rain.
3: Yeah. Light rain by the afternoon, hopefully. It could be raining by game time or tailgate time at 11.
12: It seems like it's going to be pretty rainy a good chunk of the day.
3: Yeah. Then I got, we'll bring the tent. We'll pop that up. Yeah, those are fun times too.
12: Sure.
4: Speak for yourself.
3: Light rain, sprinkles.
4: Can't rain on my pizza.
3: What's under a tent? We're prepared, Trolltube. We've been doing this for years. Got it. And then we say, remember that homecoming it rained? Yeah, that was so fun.
4: It's better than snow.
3: True. See, look at you making lemonade. Yeah. That's Saturday. Still rain tomorrow.
12: Yeah.
3: Rain on Saturday.
4: Well, I do recall, and it was so mentally jarring that I remember the dates.
3: Okay.
4: I don't remember the year, but I do remember the dates. September 21st, a Friday night in Kellyer. Snowing so hard I couldn't see across the field.
3: That's right. I remember that.
4: Which may have technically still been summer.
12: True.
3: It was August, or no, September. Yeah.
4: The next week, September 28th, in Park Rapids, it was 80 degrees.
3: Well, you did go from Kellyer to Park Rapids, so that is...
4: It's 90 miles. Big deal.
3: You could have a huge climate difference right there.
4: Snow one week, 80 degrees the next.
3: That's how this winter is supposed to be.
4: It better not be.
3: Get some snow and then melt it all. Los El Nino's crazy. But now there's some folks that were saying one thing like 3 or 4 months ago. Now they're kind of, they're not changing it, but they're adding that never seen anything like this. You can't necessarily use high or hot big El Nino years as an example. But for this is one we've never seen.
4: Sounds like someone covering their butt.
3: Well, sounds like a made-for-TV movie coming your way. They don't make those anymore, do they?
4: Everyone on the Hallmark Channel.
12: I was going to say, Hallmark is that.
3: Back to the Hallmark Channel with you guys. You guys just can't let it go, can you?
12: You're the one who brought up made for TV.
4: You said they don't make them anymore. That's literally all that they put on their channel.
3: Well, right? Dante's Peak or something? Remember that one? Three-night series?
4: Never.
3: No.
4: No.
3: It used to make my dad so mad. Because you didn't have knowledge of really... Other than the Reader's Digest. But they didn't really have your local area covered. Or the TV guide, I mean. So,
12: right.
3: He didn't know about TV.
4: Kara,
3: programs.
4: Were you even alive when we all relied on the TV guide?
3: Well, they had them in newspapers.
12: No, but I've heard of it.
3: They have them in newspapers and stuff too. I think still today. Yeah. Then it would say "to be continued" at the end. What?
12: What? The biggest cliffhanger ever.
4: Yeah. Back in the day before you could just say, yeah, play the next episode, please. Right. You had to wait an entire week.
3: Well,
12: yeah,
3: now...
12: that still is a
4: and
12: thing.
4: Sometimes it'd be the end of the season.
3: Yeah.
4: And it would be a to be continued. And you'd have to wait until the next September.
3: Right.
12: Yes, that also happens.
4: That's just still a wrong. Thing.
3: It's even worse because look at like Landman. You don't even know.
12: Sometimes it takes years for the next season to come out now.
3: I tell you. Do you ever wonder, does like Taylor Sheridan get these stories? Because some of it is real. Like the government stuff. I mean, that's all too good. Do you watch any of his stuff or do you guys not like Taylor Sheridan?
12: No idea who you're talking about.
4: Me either.
3: He's the guy that directed Yellowstone, Marshalls, Lioness. so many of them.
12: Not normally my things.
3: No.
12: That I watch. But I've heard they're good.
3: It's okay. The Dutton Ranch.
4: There is one show that I watch.
3: Okay.
4: It's not one of them.
3: Oh. You just watch one show.
4: Other than that, it's a sporting event.
3: Oh. What show do you watch? A cooking show?
4: The Night Agent.
3: Oh.
4: Netflix.
3: That's
4: bummed the last season's going to be this year.
3: Ah.
4: I've already said not coming back. Like, that's the only show I watch.
12: Oh, no.
3: Well, I'm telling you that if they have good viewership
4: season three was a little weird.
3: Yeah, I know what you mean.
4: So I can see why they're saying this is going to be it.
3: But that was kind of a neat premise, right? Is that true? Is there night agents? Is that just Hollywood?
13: I can Google it.
3: Are you watching anything?
4: You think you're going to get a real answer?
3: Oh, yeah.
4: Something from the government?
3: Oh, yeah. Well, no.
12: I'm watching Ted Lasso currently.
3: Oh, that's funny.
12: The new season. Mm-hmm. Which I have to wait every week for a new episode.
4: True. I refuse to watch that just based on its platform.
12: It's really good, though. Unfortunately, Apple TV has some of the best TV right now. I hate to give them their flowers, but they do.
3: Really?
12: Yeah. Very, very good stuff.
4: Do you know how many different email addresses I have created just so that I can get the free trial of Apple TV for the one Friday night that the team that I want to watch is playing on baseball on Apple TV?
12: Yeah. Yeah, that is... Sports should not be streamed. They should be on local channels, and it's so dumb.
4: But the team that I want to watch is not from this state.
12: Yep.
4: So I need somebody else's local channel.
12: Yep.
4: Which I already pay for. I'm like, why is the game not on tonight? Oh, it's got that stupid Apple symbol next to it.
3: Oh.
4: You would think...
12: Yeah, that is just so dumb.
4: You'd think that they would just do the free trial based on your credit card number. Because when you sign up for the trial, you have to give them a credit card number.
3: Yeah. Right.
4: And then you cancel it. Well, I've used the same debit card number every time, just with a different email address.
3: Oh.
12: Don't give them ideas. Well, also, that's how you know they know that it's a stupid setup. They know it's scummy and gross to have this behind a paywall. Mm-hmm.
3: Well, what's largely fictional is the show's specific setup, a lone FBI agent sitting by a secret basement phone waiting for undercover operatives to call.
4: You don't say. That isn't real?
3: No.
4: Wow.
3: As portrayed in the series, it's not a known real job, but the duties are inspired by genuine national security functions. So there is a type of department that works with the FBI, the CIA, and which I believe most Americans don't know what the FBI and CIA actually do. They're just cops on the federal level. I'm just sure most understand that. But like, CIA can't do anything in the states, right?
4: Well, they can investigate,
3: right? But they can't arrest nobody. FBI.
12: We know as much as they want us to know.
3: That's why I watch these conspiracy show theories. To get to the bottom of it.
4: That's why I don't.
3: What are you doing today?
12: That's a great question. Huh? No idea.
3: We'll have a fun day doing it.
12: Thanks.
3: Talk to you tomorrow. Good morning. It's 8:06.
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2: Good morning. It is 8:09. Morning Stretch here on a Wednesday. Wednesdays means roundabout Wednesdays. Is it a celebration?
3: It's a celebration of sorts. Okay. So I would say that it's a celebration that we can drive back on Highway 71. That's a great thing, right?
2: Woohoo!
3: Progress, and things are open, and they're great. But for those that love the compact roundabouts, you know, they're going to be going away. And so
4: for all three people?
3: Yeah. So I'd say maybe that's not a celebration for them.
2: Oh. No.
3: But there's good news. So the detour, right? So it's temporary. It's going away here in a couple of days. They'll take those temporary compact roundabouts out, but they're going to come back. They'll be back here in the spring, So we don't have to be too sad. We can celebrate their arrival.
4: People's sarcasm meters better be working.
3: here's what the challenge is. There's not great answers, right? So we need to detour. So next year, they'll begin construction at the two signals. So those are going to be replaced by roundabouts. The one on Middle School, which is in front of Walmart. And then after they complete that one, it'll be the signal on Hannah, right by Simonson and Super 8 and Applebee's at that corner. But the one at Walmart, that intersection will get closed down. So it'll be completely detoured. You won't be able to drive through it. And so we'll need that detour back onto Hannah Avenue and out to 30th and Ann Street. And so those temporary compact roundabouts come back. And the reason why they come back is the four-way stop at 30th Street. That intersection will fail during the detour, which means that when we evaluate intersections, we have what's called level of service. And really, that is defined as how much delay is at an intersection, how much backed up it'll get. Yeah. If it kept as a four-way stop during the detour, it would get backed up like all the way to the intersection. It would fail. People would be frustrated. So we have to try and do something different at that intersection. That's why the temporary compact roundabouts were there.
2: Gotcha.
3: Yeah, it's been a controversial item, though. As a community member and a member of
4: people get there and they don't know what to do.
3: There is some of that. You know, we're getting better with roundabouts. I think what really is a challenge at that intersection in particular is when it's a four-way stop in its traditional alignment, the person on the right has the right-of-way. They're the first one there, they go.
4: But in a roundabout, it's the left.
3: It's the opposite. And so, yeah, it takes some thought going through there. But listen, there's something to that. When one of the complaints that you'll get about roundabouts sometimes is folks will say, I get real worried or I get scared going into that intersection. And listen, I tell you what, a signalized intersection is not something you shouldn't be paying attention at. It's a very dangerous intersection, but we see them all the time. We're complacent. We go through, but that's where, our devastating crashes happen when somebody ignores the red light and you're trying to go through and suddenly now you have a broadside crash or a head-on crash. But in a roundabout, if you have someone that is feeling scared or worried, they're paying attention more, and that's part of the design of the intersection as well, is that it slows you down, everybody's looking at each other and paying more attention, and so it just, but part of driving, it's a system, and we all have to work together. We all have our piece, and we should be paying attention to what we're doing at that point, and that's driving.
4: Not this particular scenario, but just in general.
3: Okay.
4: How much does MnDOT learn from what they've done and maybe the next time does something completely different?
3: Yeah. A lot. So our engineers, the ones that are the traffic safety experts, they live here, they play here, their families are here, and so every decision that they make, they're very invested in. And then also sometimes, when you make decisions, you start to learn some lessons. And construction happens all the time, especially with traffic changes. They do. And so the answer to your question here is part of what this detour was designed for. We knew it would be a two-week temporary detour. We'd be able to learn some lessons from it. And so when we come back in the spring, we'll try and apply some differences and hopefully make things a little easier for folks to understand what to do there.
1: I think a big difference between what we've experienced the last 2 weeks on this temporary detour versus next year is that the 71 traffic, especially speaking to truck traffic, that will be open. You know, so we won't have that amount of volume necessarily during that detour, but it is a longer duration detour next summer.
3: Yeah, and so and part of the challenge in the intersection is you know, it's temporary, too. And so you don't want to put down permanent striping. If you put permanent striping down, then you have to grind it off. And if it's ground off, the pavement is permanently discolored in those areas. And then that also makes it confusing as well. You know, as well as that 30th Street intersection, it's just small. So it just seems weird to see this little dot plopped in there. Some folks would be like, I saw a big truck drive right over that yellow circle.
4: Because they can't get to the outside.
3: You say that's exactly how it's designed, right? So the reason why it's some tar that's plopped in the middle is the middle is designed to be driven over by oversized vehicles or larger vehicles.
4: But I think we've all seen just regular cars
3: that's what we don't want. Yeah, and so that's part of the problem is somebody that's in a Honda Civic and just like, you know what, I just blow through there. You're like, you're creating a problem. That's the part that's dangerous.
5: Right?
3: Yeah. So you try to make it high enough to discourage people to drive over that center part, but low enough that, you know, it still feels okay for the larger vehicles to be able to mount onto it.
4: And speaking of construction, we have some here right now.
3: It's great.
5: No roundabout.
3: Feels very at home.
4: No.
1: No.
4: Just siding.
5: Well, I think that next year, I mean, don't get me wrong, I know a lot of people work at Walmart,
3: yeah.
5: But that one being closed for people to go to Walmart, there's still, what, three other access? Or at least two, right?
3: There's three.
5: Yeah.
3: Yep, including the one on 30th Street. Yep, and then two on Hannah.
5: So I don't think it's going to have near the impact, because I think other people are like, I'm just going to Irvin or wherever if you got to get to the other end of town for work. And for I just my gut feeling, it won't be as bad as this part was this year because people needing that to, whether it's locals, community people, or tourists or people passing through.
3: Yeah. Well, it's going to be a challenge. Do you remember earlier in the summer when it was really frustrating when middle school and Hannah were both closed down at the same time? There's going to be some similarities to that. Because with that Walmart intersection being closed down, if you're just traveling from east to west, so say if you're at Seven Brew and you want to get out to L&M Fleet, you got to take the detour. You know, you won't be able to get through that intersection at Middle School Drive in front of the Walmart.
5: Right. I guess what I'm saying, I'm not saying it's not going to be bad. I want people on Facebook quoting. What I'm saying is that people like on their morning commute and stuff, they really don't necessarily like have to go to Walmart first, where a lot of that traffic flow is now not. There's no problems, right?
3: Yeah.
5: Now.
3: I think you bring up a great point. And really, the point is that there's a lot of backage roads or a lot of side roads that especially us as locals will know how to get where we want to go. And in fact, you know, when we were going through the design or the visioning process of that, you know, that would be a complaint, too, with the roundabouts. Folks say, I'm not going to drive on Paul Bunyan Drive anymore. I'm going to take the backage roads. And it'd be like, listen, I got news for you. Right now, there's a significant majority of people that just drive on the backage roads because they don't want to hit the signals for everything.
5: Right.
3: And me living on the south side of town, I always take nothing but the backage roads because there's too many signals and there's too much delay. But I'll tell you, the roundabouts, once they're complete, it helps to prioritize getting on and off of the main line, so Paul Bunyan Drive. So it's actually going to be, you know, it's going to help promote people stopping into businesses and using that main road as well.
4: Okay, I just had a serious red flag go up. TJ, I'm sorry.
3: Yeah, let's hear it.
4: So you are saying that next year when the Walmart intersection / middle school drive roundabout is being constructed, that entire thing is going to be closed?
3: Yes.
4: You're not doing one half at a time?
3: That is correct.
4: Has that always been the plan? Because that is new to me.
3: It is, yeah. And that's always been the plan.
5: Yeah.
3: So that intersection will be done under detour. School will be out. Done under detour. But that also means that they could do it a lot faster. So they'll do it at, you know, twice as fast as the Hannah Avenue intersection.
5: Were you guys involved with Walmart's exit onto the highway?
3: No. So that that's a private access, and so the way that their entry into the parking lot and the way that design is, that's their business. That's Walmart's.
5: Ah. So it looked like they asked like five people, "How do you think it should go?" Well, I think you should put another road right there. Okay, road right there.
3: Put more road.
5: It's very confusing.
3: As a driver and a consumer, I agree. It feels like, you know, maybe it could be designed differently. The construction would be a good opportunity, maybe to change things. We don't, and the city doesn't. You know, they don't have any say in the matter. Like they can't.
5: They can't even recommend. They can't even say, hey, you guys need to go back, get your eraser out, and redo that.
3: Well, the problem. I mean, we get a lot of recommendations from folks on Chit Chat, and how to, you know, and how roads should be designed as well. I think with everything, they take it into perspective.
5: I think that I'm sorry to pick on that parking lot, but. And you can see other people when you're pulling. It's been
4: they're
5: there
4: going
5: for like
4: the wrong direction.
5: 5 years,
4: it's still.
5: And everybody's like, I still don't know where the heck I'm going.
3: I really have to be looking. You know, you're kind of swinging your head left and right and trying to figure out, okay, which spot do I have to be depending on where I'm coming out? You're right. It is.
5: So I just don't go there.
3: Confusing.
5: I just,
3: Well, you just got to go in the back way. So if you come in on 30th Street, it's nice and straight access. Get right to where you want to go.
4: So since they are able to do this then quicker next year, what kind of time frame are we hoping for that?
1: I think the middle school roundabout is about a 2-month duration.
3: You know, I bet you it'll probably go a little faster. So I don't know what the specific timeline is going to be, so I caveat that with just a guess. But with it being closed, my guess is this is probably going to be like 6 weeks, you know, somewhere in there. And then the detoured one is probably going to be about double that. So you're looking about 2.5 months for the
1: weather
3: 2 months.
1: Permitting.
3: Yeah, weather
1: always
3: permitting. Put it all in there.
5: The disclaimer in there.
4: Okay. Yeah, we were just talking with the meteorologist of a cover your butt statement for a meteorologist. Well, it can always change.
3: Yeah. Yep. Exactly.
5: Right.
4: Weather permitting.
1: Yeah.
4: So,
1: yep.
3: And it depends on when they get started on things. You know, I know that they won't want to put the detour up too early, anyways. But really, in northern Minnesota, we get very limited with construction, so it averages around June is when, you know, June 1st, sure, about when we start our projects. Now in the cities, you know, they might start a month earlier, but we have to wait for the frost to get down and things. So
4: when that Hannah Appleby's Simonson's Super 8,
3: yeah,
4: when that intersection is being worked on,
3: mm-hmm,
4: then is the detour 71?
1: That will be done half at a time. Hannah will.
3: Yeah, so... Yep. So you'll be able to drive through the construction zone on that project. So that one, I think they start on the north side. So that would be the Super 8 and Appleby side. So that means that traffic is pushed down. Maybe it goes the opposite way. You know, it doesn't matter. They're going to work on one side. It'll be single lane traffic through. And then once they complete it, then they'll move the traffic over to the other side. It'll be single lane traffic to the intersection, and then they'll go. So that's why it takes so long, is because people can still drive through it.
4: Is that because from that intersection to the middle school drive, there is nothing else there?
3: That's exactly right.
1: There's no access. Yeah.
4: So there's nothing you need to worry about.
3: There's not a good detour, is where it comes down to. So if you were to close that Hannah Avenue intersection, there's not a good detour to get you around it, you know, so to speak. So at least at middle school, we can detour onto Hannah and then get up to 71 and get across. But that Hannah Avenue one, that one's gonna be probably the most frustrating, just as a driver, you know, getting through there. But yeah, there's just not a good detour. So that's why they're doing it half at a time.
4: So 71 opened late yesterday. There's still work that needs to be done.
1: Yeah.
4: What can people still expect to be seeing?
1: So there'll still be temporary lane closures over the next couple weeks. They will be paving the north leg of the roundabout later this week. That's Gillette. Once that's cured, ready to drive on striped next week, then they'll open that later next week. I saw this morning they're working on sidewalks, light pole installs. They will still be doing some landscaping here in the next couple weeks. And then I think the biggest traffic impact besides the temporary lane closures is we have to put in the permanent signals at 71. Mm-hmm. So there will be times over the next couple weeks where, you know, short durations where the intersection will be flashing red. So we have to treat that as a four-way stop at that time. We've all kind of experienced that at times this summer during the construction. Yeah. So that's going to happen a few more times over the next couple weeks as they get those permanent light fixtures in.
3: Yeah, if you look right now, the lights are still on the cords, the strings, you know, strung across the intersection. So they've got the big mast and the mast arms that go up. And so, in fact,
4: the ones that spun around in the storm.
3: The ones that spun around yeah. in the storm. Yeah, these ones are designed not to spin around in storms. But and in fact, you know, interesting. I think if I heard this right, the one mast arm that would be on like the corner by Super 8 Motel, that one's like one of the largest in Minnesota.
4: Really?
3: That comes. Yeah, it's just because the intersection is very long there as well, you know, coming in on 71 North, coming into the intersection. So it's got to be super big so that way it can handle a bunch of weight on the end on the arm that's over the links.
5: That's water cooler talk at the show.
3: Yeah,
5: you know what you got there? One of the longest arms in the state.
3: So just another thing to celebrate.
1: Sure sounds like the break room at MnDOT.
5: Right? No way. You're kidding me.
4: Yeah. Are those round? Is that why they spun in the storm?
3: Well, and also it was very windy.
4: Well, yeah.
5: It's temporary. They're temporary, no. Right?
3: I think what they're not, it's not completely round. I think it's like a octagon, you know, like a shape.
4: Well, then that
3: like
4: really shouldn't have spun.
3: Well, wow. I mean, it was windy. Let me remind you.
4: I remember. Actually, I don't. I was sleeping through the whole thing.
5: Well, it's better than that thing spinning around and spinning off.
3: Yeah. No, you're right. I mean, it did stay up.
4: Yeah.
3: So,
1: and we don't have to worry about signals at roundabouts, right?
3: Yeah.
1: If we
3: if it gets windy,
1: do get another storm in the future, and lights go out like they did in Bemidji that day, you don't need signals at roundabouts.
3: Right. Yeah.
1: So there's a little bonus.
3: You know, and when we look at the layout right now, you know, with having the city's roundabouts that are open, I think that. As a driver, I love it, especially because, again, I live south of town. So when I leave Target, I need to turn left, you know, get out towards the middle school. And that turning movement is so much easier to be able to make now. And so I really
4: that was always
3: it.
4: A cross your fingers and close your eyes and
3: it was.
4: Hope for
3: shoot
4: the best.
3: The gap. And then, as many people that wanted to turn left in there, you know, because the lefts are what gum things up. And so the roundabout, you know, really helps that. I know when the detour was still on or when they were still doing the other roundabout by Simonson, you know, they had sometimes it would back up. I haven't seen that happen now, and it really shouldn't. But I can tell you that, I mean, it's not ideal that they're leading into signals here at this point. But come the spring, you know, we'll start construction. But by the time we get to this time next summer, that whole area is going to be pretty great to be able to drive through. And I have a 15-year-old that just got her permit just last week. So I've got kids that drive in here learning to do these things. And I can just tell you as a parent, I feel like it's the right thing to do, and it's going to be a safer situation for her to be driving in.
5: What a daunting thing to be driving through on your first...
4: True.
3: Yeah.
4: I think that there are a lot of parents that should be talking to their kids who are going through driver's ed of, how am I supposed to be driving through this thing? Because I don't even know.
5: Yeah. I want to push back a little bit on the old, I think people do have knowledge of roundabouts. When you think about people turning right on red, same concept. I have seen people, they didn't even stop.
3: Oh, sure. Yeah.
5: Red light. He just, it's right on red. I can just apply that to roundabouts.
3: Yeah. So part of the design is to help people drive more predictable. You know, and so traditional roundabouts are slowing all the traffic, but it's doing it in a natural manner. It's not relying on a yellow light to slow somebody down. It's actually changing the environment. And that's what changes the dynamics at the intersection and overall makes them safer, because we're not saying that roundabouts prevent crashes, right? There isn't anything that completely prevents crashes, but it does prevent those severe and fatal crashes that are life-altering for it. So you're not going to get into

0: flow in a predictable manner that you can really understand what everybody else is going to do.
1: But meanwhile, you can still complain.
2: Well, they will.
0: Yeah, they will. And, you know, we want to offer a place to complain, too. Sometimes you feel like you're shouting into a void. And, you know, when I'm reading on Chit Chat, that's what I feel like some folks are feeling like. They don't even know who to reach out to or who to call. And, and whether it's the MnDOT project or whether it's the city project, you can reach out to us. You know, Leslie's contact information is on our website. My information's on there. Our job as communicators for MnDOT is really to connect people with information. And a lot of times that means that listening to complaints and for folks that want to be able to just yell at someone, you know, we are there for that. Yeah, we often are that kind of first step. And I get it because it's emotional. You know, it's very personal for folks. I mean, you're invading on their personal space, and that's inside their vehicle, and they're driving. And so I get it. And so if I could just pass along one message to folks, though, but again, it's... We are parents. We live here. We play here. We are community members here. You know, we are invested in this as well. It's not just some folks down in the cities that are throwing things on a map up here. It's us. You know, it's Bemidji folks that are building and designing these things.
1: And remember, we got one of the longest traffic arms in the state.
3: Yeah, don't you forget that.
0: Yeah, see?
3: And, you know, I really appreciate when we actually do get those phone calls of somebody, because throughout this whole construction season, we've had the hotline of 444 cone. We've had the business liaison, our phone number, the project manager. You know, we're very easily accessible, but very rarely do people ever actually reach out. It's
1: really?
3: More so on social media, which is just kind of a
2: instant gratification.
3: Point. Yes. So I did get a call yesterday. It wasn't necessarily a MnDOT project, but this was a very concerned person, and it wasn't a MnDOT project, but I said, you know what? It sounds like you've kind of been passed around to different people. Let me help you. So that's our job, is to just help find answers and get them to the right people so that they're not being passed around and feel like they're very much dismissed. So I appreciate those phone calls, because then I can actually do something, you know, to help, rather than, you know, someone putting a complaint that maybe we don't see and maybe it's not on our page. It's hard for us to help if you don't reach out.
1: Sure. Yeah. Good point.
0: I know you guys want to wrap things up. Remember, the temporary compact roundabouts, they'll be coming down by about the end of the week, but they're coming back in the spring. And we have to, I think what the biggest challenge for folks, they don't understand why. As a four-way stop on that detour location, that intersection will fail. It'll back up way too far a four-way stop. And so when we say, I don't understand why they did this, it's because... as a detour, as a four-way stop, that intersection will fail. And so we have to do it differently there. And so that's where the temporary compact roundabout comes in, to try and help facilitate that movement.
2: And a snowplow can't maneuver through there, so it needs to come out now.
0: That's right.
1: We don't need it this winter.
0: Yeah. I mean, they would figure it out, you know, in all honesty, but it would be a challenge and difficult, and it's not built for that. It's not built to withstand a snowplow blade banging into the little, you know, the topping that's on.
1: Well, maybe that could be some type of driver's license adjustment we could have in the future, where you could have a driver's license where you get to drive on all the roads. But you only pass a test where you can't drive on roundabout
0: some
1: roads.
0: Some of the roads
1: you
0: are,
1: have to do all back roads.
0: He's the idea guy. Is that what I'm getting here?
2: I don't know that I'd use any of them, but yeah. Real quick, 71 North, what's the timeline for that opening?
3: Still got a couple weeks left.
0: Dang it.
3: The paving has been delayed, it sounds like, because of some rain.
0: The rain
3: over the weekend and late last week. So paving has been delayed, but overall, I think we're maybe about a week, possibly two, behind schedule. So we're still looking at early to mid-October finishing up. But the good news is we're going to put the two first layers of pavement down with the detour on. Third one we'll do under traffic with the flyer. So those still be some delays, but we'll remove the detour after the first two layers of pavement are on. Lifts of pavement.
1: Perfect. Guys, thanks for stopping
3: by. Thank you.
0: Yep, cheers.
1: Have a great Wednesday. Good morning, it's 8:33.
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1: In the morning on the way to school.
2: All the time, every morning on the way to work.
1: The morning show is hilarious. They crack me up every morning.
0: On Mix 103.
3: Well, I suppose some people will be happy. Roundabout season will be coming. Roundabout construction season will be coming to an end. Be great when this is over. 8:37 now. Got the roundabouts covered.
4: How come I just either chose to ignore or didn't hear that middle school would be completely closed next year?
3: I always call it the Walmart roundabout, but I understand they call it middle school because it's on, that's Middle School Drive.
4: Yeah, it is the name of the road.
3: Yeah. So I was like, why do they keep saying?
4: Yeah, thankfully.
3: I always think like at middle school.
4: Thankfully, it will be constructed quicker.
3: Right.
4: That way.
3: When they don't have all of us driving through it. Can you imagine that? People driving through as you're working?
4: I don't know that I could be a Ryerson construction worker on this project. Because you're just standing there on the road, and yes, there's an orange cone there.
3: Right.
4: Or a barrel, or whatever you want to call it. People are just flying past you.
3: Right, and some people yell at them as if they have anything to do with it.
4: I'm trying to get this thing done so that the barrel can go away so you can just drive here. Chillax, people.
3: Hats off to the construction people. Worked on that all summer. And there was some hot days. And they still worked.
4: And they'll be back next June. And they live here, too.
3: Yes. It's almost over. Only one more year. News for the weird.
4: It is a big caveat there that 71, though, will be open.
3: Yeah.
4: That's so you have a big chunk of the driving population that won't need to take that detour next year.
3: News from the Weird Wire is on the way. Good morning. It's 8:39.
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16: With sunny to partly cloudy skies, today we'll top off at about 65. Southeast winds 5 to 15. Clouds roll in tonight, along with some rain showers as we get later in the evening overnight to low to 52. Showers into Thursday, otherwise cloudy and 61. Dropping off to the mid-50s on Thursday night. And that's your forecast. I'm weatherology meteorologist Paul Trombley. Get the latest weather updates online at MinnesotaDailyWeather.com. Right now, 47.

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1: They play good music. 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
4: Good morning. Hello, Wednesday. Middle of the work week now. And here comes some blue sky. How about that? It's a good thing. I like blue skies. 8:47 now. Time for news from the Weird Wire, brought to us by the Eagles Club. Serving breakfast right now, lunch at 11. It's Wednesday, so karaoke tonight. Bar bingo tomorrow night. Friday night. Roast beef or fried chicken? It's all the side dishes. It's delicious. Karaoke on Saturday night, or Friday night and Saturday night. Saturday morning breakfast starts at 7. Saturday bingo at 1. Karaoke Saturday night. Sunday morning breakfast starts at 7 as well. There will not be breakfast next Saturday and Sunday due to events at the Eagles Club. Just a little disclaimer there. But otherwise, it's every weekend now. Back at it. Minnesota Deer Hunters Association. Tomorrow night. The Eagles Club. So it's another busy week.
5: Aren't they all?
4: Yeah. We'll see you at the club.
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0: From the
4: A Turkish city earned a Guinness World Record title by cook up a pot of 1,807 gallons of baked beans, approximately 15,000 cans worth. Bang. The Kelkit Chamber of Commerce and Industry. Guamshan? How do you say it? Yeah. The governorship and Kelkit municipality teamed up to whip up the massive serving of beans on August 22nd.
5: Did they literally open up cans and dump them in and heat them up, or did they actually cook some beans?
4: I think they actually cooked it up.
5: Well, good, because this shouldn't be a world record to just use a can opener.
4: Right. Kelkit Saker Fasulyesi, a type of baked bean, is a local specialty. The title is a historic achievement for Kelkit. Guamshan.
5: You should stop saying that word.
4: And our region. It represents international recognition of our agricultural heritage, our local product, and our community's collective effort. It will remain the source of pride for future generations, organizers told Guinness World Records. The city now holds the record for the largest pot of baked beans. It was 1,479.36 gallons. Now it's 1,807 gallons. Most proud of the teamwork behind the record, farmers, culinary teams, engineers, food safety professionals, sponsors, public institutions, and volunteers all contributed to the achievement.
5: How much Pepto-Bismol did they have for this particular event? And did that list of people involved also include a record number of bathroom cleaning people?
4: You know the song, Beans, Beans.
5: Make you toot.
4: The more you eat. Yeah, I didn't think about that part. Maybe they don't, maybe because how they make it, it doesn't happen. But you know the old trick. You count your beans. 36, 37, 38, 39. The 40th one, you pull that one out, poke a hole in it, put it back in. A former 7-Eleven store in Seattle has been transformed into an inconvenience store featuring items including pre-tangled USB cords.
5: This is quite funny.
4: The interactive art exhibit features abstract interpretations of goods only one you would normally find at a store, including shoulder bags made from old Cheetos and Lay's packages, beeswax egg candles, a candle that doubles as a yardstick, and keychains resembling snack foods like Nerds, gummy clusters, Oreos, and goldfish crackers. The store also features a landline iPhone.
5: Can you buy any of this art, or is it just for display?
4: Your favorite corner store remained entirely reimaged by an artist. The store organizers wrote on a social media, "Art is inherently inconvenient in a society that rewards efficiency and mass production. Artists do things the hard way." I don't know. It doesn't say that any of this is for sale. And if it is, these are artists. They probably think it's worth millions of dollars. Finally, an Ohio police department with numerous deer rescue experiences said a recent incident marked its first ever rescue involving a deer and a hammock. Hammocks are hard for people. Can you imagine for deer?
5: True.
4: North Canton Police Department said officers responded alongside an Ohio Department of Natural Resources officer last week when a deer was found entangled in a resident's backyard hammock. Probably a good reason you should put your hammock up if you don't have a fence. Because this can happen.
5: It'll jump over the fence anyway.
4: True. Seems to be an annual occurrence that our officers come to the aid of a deer in distress. Police wrote on a social media Sunday. Over the years, we've helped deer tangled in fences, stuck in ponds, trapped in places they definitely weren't supposed to be. This week, however, we responded to our first ever hammock rescue.
5: They take a nap in the hammock when they were done?
4: Hammock ruined.
5: Well, I would assume.
4: They cut through the hammock to free the deer. Animal did not appear to be injured and was released at the scene. Not your everyday rescue call. My question right away was, all right, we're at the scene of the crime. It involves a deer. You got police department and you got the natural resources officer. Who's lead?
5: DNR.
4: All right. Think he brought the scissors? What do you think they had? Did cops have buck knives? Like, did they have... What do they got?
5: Well, I would assume the fire department was called in for that.
4: What do you think? But the fire department really did it. Because there's just one DNR officer. I know they don't call them like the natural resources or whatever. They're in Ohio. If one. He just came. I'll run this show. Fire department showed up. They got all the cool tools, though.
5: They do.
4: See how they work together? And the deer was fine. Hammock ruined. So do you think the person puts the hammock back?
5: I would think twice.
4: Right. You're like, dang, this is a nice hammock. Have you ever said that?
5: I don't recall ever laying in a hammock.
4: Never tried?
5: So I'm like, why would I want to fold myself up like an accordion in this thing? No.
4: Right, because when you see it, they're almost like in a banana shape. And I like to lay on my side. This thing can work. And I tried once and was like, I'm surprised it didn't fall on the ground.
5: No comment.
4: That would be a sight. That's it. That's news from the Weird Wire. Good morning. It's 8:55.
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2: We have a good old-fashioned late 1980s WWF-style loser leaves town match on Saturday night in college football with LSU hosting Texas A&M. Loser of this game going to have a really uphill climb to make the college football playoff, and all the pressure on the home team, the favorite, LSU and Lane Kiffin. You thought losing to Ole Miss last week was bad for Lane? See what happens if they lose on Saturday to A&M. I'm Nick Costa.
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0: 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I'm sure there's a bunch of other schools having homecoming this week. Good luck to your teams. We will have Beaver volleyball for you tomorrow against Minnesota Duluth at 6. Then Saturday's Beaver football homecoming game against Minot State starts at 2. Corner Bar pregame show 1:30. We are tailgating at Diamond Point starting at 11. 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
3: The people who told you we were going to die from climate change in 6 years are the same people saying we're going to die from AI now. And there's no comeuppance for them lying to us about climate change. We've moved on from climate change. It's not a top 14 issue in the midterms, but the Democrats don't ever acknowledge what they did to you. COVID's going to kill us all. Get the vaccine. We can justify firing you from your job. That's how bad it is. Can't go to a funeral. Kids can't graduate high school. Have a prom. You're not going to walk. Wedding? Canceled. Okay, if you want to riot in the streets, that's fine. If you want to have multiple funerals for George Floyd indoor that tens of thousands of people attend, that's fine. COVID's a sophisticated virus. It knows if you're assembling in violation of social distancing rules on behalf of a righteous and just cause. They told us that with a straight face. And when you pushed back against it, they were like, the science is settled. Follow the science.
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5: We have good old-fashioned late 1980s WWF-style loser-leaves-town match on Saturday night in college football with LSU hosting Texas A&M. Loser of this game going to have a really uphill climb to make the college football playoff, and all the pressure on the home team, the favorite, LSU and Lane Kiffin. You thought losing to Ole Miss last week was bad for Lane? See what happens if they lose on Saturday to A&M. I'm Nick Costa.
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14: With sunny to partly cloudy skies, today we'll top off at about 65. Southeast winds 5 to 15. Clouds roll in tonight, along with some rain showers as we get later in the evening overnight to low to 52. Showers into Thursday, otherwise cloudy and 61. Dropping off to the mid-50s on Thursday night. And that's your forecast. I'm weatherology meteorologist Paul Trombley. Get the latest weather updates online at MinnesotaDailyWeather.com. Right now, 48.

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2: With sunny to partly cloudy skies today, we'll top off at about 65. Southeast winds 5 to 15. Clouds roll in tonight, along with some rain showers as we get later in the evening overnight to low to 52. Showers into Thursday, otherwise cloudy and 61. Dropping off to the mid-50s on Thursday night. And that's your forecast. I'm weatherology meteorologist Paul Trombley. Get the latest weather updates online at MinnesotaDailyWeather.com. Right now, 48.
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0: 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Latest on the 19771 project. Some good news and some not so good news with that project. 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
7: With sunny to partly cloudy skies, today we'll top off at about 65. Southeast winds 5 to 15. Clouds roll in tonight, along with some rain showers as we get later in the evening overnight to low to 52. Showers into Thursday, otherwise cloudy and 61. Dropping off to the mid-50s on Thursday night. And that's your forecast. I'm weatherology meteorologist Paul Trombley. Get the latest weather updates online at MinnesotaDailyWeather.com. Right now, 48.
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10: A mix of clouds and sun today, with daytime highs approaching 65. Southeasterly winds 10 to 15 miles per hour. Thunderstorms likely tonight. Lows level off around 52. Overcast skies. Chance of rain showers again tomorrow, 61. And that's your forecast. I'm weatherology meteorologist Paul Frobley. Get the latest weather updates online at MinnesotaDailyWeather.com. Right now, it's 53 degrees.

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11: A mix of clouds and sun today, with daytime highs approaching 65. Southeasterly winds, 10 to 15 miles per hour. Thunderstorms likely tonight. Lows level off around 52. Overcast skies. Chance of rain showers again tomorrow, 61. And that's your forecast. I'm weatherology meteorologist Paul Trombley. Get the latest weather updates online at MinnesotaDailyWeather.com. Right now, it's 53 degrees.

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1: 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John Tesh in next. 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Heck, it's already Thursday tomorrow. 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
11: A mix of clouds and sun today, with daytime highs approaching 65. Southeasterly winds, 10 to 15 miles per hour. Thunderstorms likely tonight. Lows level off around 52. Overcast skies. Chance of rain showers again tomorrow, 61. And that's your forecast. I'm weatherology meteorologist Paul Frobley. Get the latest weather updates online at MinnesotaDailyWeather.com. Right now, it's 53 degrees.
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0: 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Ladies and gentlemen, good gut health is just a couple of handfuls of almonds away. This comes from new research out of King's College. By now, you've probably heard about the gut microbiome. I'm talking about it all the time. I'm feeding mine all the time. The collection of good and bad bacteria that live in your gastro system. And in a healthy body, the good and bad bacteria coexist without problems. They help regulate your digestive, immune, and overall health. But we can improve our gut health, and therefore our overall health, by eating a couple handfuls of almonds every day. Why? Because almonds increase the production of butyrate, a fatty acid known to promote strong gut health. Butyrate is the main source of fuel for colon cells, and when those cells do their jobs properly, healthy gut microbes thrive, and there's less gut leakage and inflammation, and we absorb nutrients better. Yay, almonds. 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
15: A mix of clouds and sun today, with daytime highs approaching 65. Southeasterly winds, 10 to 15 miles per hour. Thunderstorms likely tonight. Lows level off around 52. Overcast skies. Chance of rain showers again tomorrow, 61. And that's your forecast. I'm weatherology meteorologist Paul Frombly. Get the latest weather updates online at MinnesotaDailyWeather.com. Currently, it's 58 degrees.

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1: I really love interacting with you guys on my daily email. And here's an email I sent out just a couple of days ago, reporting that researchers in Brazil found that adults over 50 who couldn't stand on one leg for 10 seconds had nearly double the risk of dying within 7 years. This is hard for me, by the way. Balance is the first thing to go and the last thing we notice. So I asked my email readers to try it this week and then send me their number. So Rob held 60 seconds on each side. He does it while he brushes his teeth, same as me. Katie wrote, I'm at a wobbly 10, John. And Brenda got about 15 seconds without holding on and said she could feel her legs working. The good news, balance comes back with practice in weeks, not months. If you'd like to get cool emails like this every day, just go to Tesh.com and sign up for my daily email.
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15: A mix of clouds and sun today, with daytime highs approaching 65. Southeasterly winds.

10 to 15 miles per hour. Thunderstorms likely tonight. Lows level off around 52. Overcast skies. Chance of rain showers again tomorrow, 61. And that's your forecast. I'm weatherology meteorologist Paul Frombly. Get the latest weather updates online at MinnesotaDailyWeather.com. Currently, it's 58 degrees.

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1: I find it interesting that nowadays we're talking more about blood sugar than any other health condition because it's connected to pretty much everything. Researchers at Poznan University of Medical Sciences in the journal Nutrients, they reported that cooled, cooked pasta in the fridge for a full day and then reheating it is the after-meal blood sugar spike drops by a full 40% with the total sugar surge down 60%. It turns out cooling and heating turns some of the starch into slow-digesting fiber, resistant starch, right, that your body cannot spike on. So cook your rice and pasta or potatoes a day ahead, refrigerate overnight, and then you can reheat before eating.
2: I eat the cold pasta out of the fridge.
1: Right.
2: But this is great to know because, I mean, if anybody that has been pre-diabetic or has anybody in their life who has diabetes, whether type 1 or type 2, knows that pasta is a very difficult food to manage as when you have diabetes because the timing of when you take your insulin and the way that it digests is so complicated. This is a great way of getting to have pasta and not spike your blood sugar, have that resistant starch. Also, by the way, we need more fiber. Most adults, American adults, do not get enough fiber. This is a great way to add your fiber. So leftover pasta, make a bigger portion of pasta the night before, and then for lunch the next day, you have the pasta in your lunch. It's a win-win.
1: Yeah, that's great.
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20: A mix of clouds and sun today with daytime highs approaching 65. Southeasterly winds 10 to 15 miles per hour. Thunderstorms likely tonight. Lows level off around 52. Overcast skies. Chance of rain showers again tomorrow, 61. And that's your forecast. I'm weatherology meteorologist Paul Frombly. Get the latest weather updates online at MinnesotaDailyWeather.com. Currently, it's 58 degrees.

0: 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All right, my intelligent friends, check this out. Thanks to the rise of Airbnb and similar travel apps, the most in-demand hotel room is one with a connecting room or a multi-generational suite. We've seen this in our family. That way, large families or groups of friends can all be together with some separation, but they won't have to do their own housekeeping and cooking like a home rental. Now, business travelers are also requesting these types of rooms so they can work and bring family members along. I've done that too, both me and Connie. The Wall Street Journal says hotels have reported a more than 20% increase in demand for these types of rooms. In the 2 years since launching its confirmed connecting rooms program, Hilton says the booking rates for connecting rooms increased dramatically. And over 30% of Marriott hotels in development are all suite properties. That's it. The latest travel trend. Everybody wants connecting rooms and suites. Hey, it's John Tesh on The Mix.
1: News. I'm Gianna Gelosi. Iranian President Masoud Pezeshkian accusing the U.S. and Israel of committing terror attacks against his people at the U.N. General Assembly.
2: Our innocent people have been the targets of cowardly attacks and aggressions imposed upon our country.
1: This comes a day after President Trump addressed the assembly, threatening to annihilate the regime if a peace deal isn't made. Today, the president's going to welcome Chinese President Xi at Joint Base Andrews. Fox's Peter Doocy.
3: There are these reports that China has been helping the Iranians with targeting information, including some that might have killed U.S. service members. The president wants that to stop.
1: China wants the U.S. to pause arms sales to Taiwan. Artificial intelligence also expected to be a big topic of discussion. America's listening to Fox News.
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9: 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The Highway 71 detour at Highway 197 has ended as the south side of the Highway 71 intersection reopened yesterday afternoon. Work still remains on Highway 197, so lane closures and lane shifts are still possible. Crews will also be removing the temporary small roundabouts on Hanna Avenue. Those will be put back in next spring. For more on this project, log on to PaskVan Podcasts on YouTube and look for our Roundabout Wednesdays. A man from Black Duck is facing charges after his semi-tractor trailer rolled over on Highway 21 in Embarrass Township. His name has not been released yet as formal charges are pending and alcohol may be involved. The accident occurred around 11:45 p.m. Monday night when the police received a report about a male occupant with a head injury. The 58-year-old driver was treated for minor injuries at the scene and reported that another vehicle forced him to swerve, causing him to lose control and overturn in a ditch. He was wearing his seatbelt during the accident and was later taken to a hospital by ambulance. These stories and more at MinnesotaDailyNews.com.
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23: 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That's Lazy Jacks in Bemidji.
24: Sunshine mixed with clouds at times this afternoon, with daytime highs approaching 65. Southeast winds 10 to 15 miles per hour. Storms likely tonight. Lows dip down to about 52, cloudy. Chance of rain showers tomorrow, 61. And that's your forecast. I'm weatherology meteorologist Paul Frombly. Get the latest weather updates online at MinnesotaDailyWeather.com. Right now, it's 62 degrees.

0: Hey, it's John Tesh on The Mix. You know, we often hear that it's the little things that count, right? So a new OnePoll survey asked people to share the seemingly minor moments of unexpected joy in life. The responses included witnessing a marriage proposal in public, when somebody brings you coffee in bed, having a work meeting get canceled at the last minute, and getting an unexpected travel upgrade. So what were the top unexpected moments of joy? See if you agree. And number five, hearing your favorite song on the radio. I like that. Number four, when someone lets you cut in line at the grocery store, one of my favorites. The third moment of unexpected joy, when a stranger pays you a compliment. Number two, getting a surprise refund, yes. And the top moment of unexpected joy, finding money in a coat or jeans pocket. Agree? Disagree? Let me have it. John@Tesh.com is my email.
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4: 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And they are not heavy cream. They are skim milk. But they're like, we're dairy. We're good for your bones. Oh, we've got protein. It's like, nope, you are an empty couple who has gone back to the UK because you want King Charles to feel bad for you and, you know, give you all sorts of publicly funded security. And that's the only reason they're going back, because the grift has ended in the U.S.
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8: Sunshine mixed with clouds at times this afternoon, with daytime highs approaching 65. Southeast winds 10 to 15 miles per hour. Storms likely tonight. Lows dip down to about 52, cloudy. Chance of rain showers tomorrow, 61. And that's your forecast. I'm weatherology meteorologist Paul Frombly. Get the latest weather updates online at MinnesotaDailyWeather.com. Right now, it's 62 degrees.

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1: All right, Kip Gerard, it turns out calling someone a Karen at work could get your company sued and you fired. So a UK court ruled that calling somebody Karen was borderline racist, sexist, and ageist, since it's a term aimed at middle-aged women. Their employee laws are a little different there. It would still be smart to skip that kind of language, though, apparently.
2: Yeah.
1: The same goes for saying, okay, boomer.
2: Okay.
1: It's ageist and could get you in hot water at work.
2: Absolutely. Yeah. Absolutely. Well, also, probably your boss is a boomer, just right. FYI. So you may might want to do that.
1: Yeah, exactly.
2: While I don't think the Karen term is behavior-driven, it's not aimed at a particular group, so I think I'm okay with it, but absolutely don't bring it into your professional circumstances, into your professional situations. Don't call someone a Karen. Just politely remove yourself from a Karen-like situation.
1: That happened quickly too, didn't it? It was like I felt so bad for all the Karens, because all of a sudden it was like
2: anybody with the actual name
1: get
2: Karen?
1: Off my lawn Karen was like a thing.
2: I do feel bad for people under the age of 50 who have the name Karen. It does kind of it's kind of a bummer, but this is how the times go.
1: So apparently you're supposed to be careful with this, and don't be throwing that around. Don't be calling me.
2: Don't use nicknames at work.
1: Yeah,
2: how about that?
1: Yeah, don't say to me, okay, boomer. Thank you.
2: Okay, boomer.
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22: Sunshine mixed with clouds at times this afternoon, with daytime highs approaching 65. Southeast winds 10 to 15 miles per hour. Storms likely tonight. Lows dip down to about 52. Cloudy. Chance of rain showers tomorrow, 61. And that's your forecast. I'm weatherology meteorologist Paul Frombly. Get the latest weather updates online at MinnesotaDailyWeather.com. Right now, it's 62 degrees.

0: 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Mix 103.7. Well, here's some good news for me, maybe for you too. There's an upside to getting older. Here are the facts. Number one, you'll have clearer skin. Yep. Our sebaceous glands produce less oil as we get older. You'll also have fewer headaches for the most part. Research shows people who suffer from migraines in early adulthood, they tend to have fewer after the age of 50, and they're less intense. Also, the older you get, the better your mindset. Don't miss this. According to the Journal of Clinical Psychiatry, people age 65 and up report better mental well-being, being happier and more content than those in their 20s and 30s. And that's even true when older folks have physical or cognitive issues. Hey, it's John Tesh on The Mix.
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15: Sunshine mixed with clouds at times this afternoon, with daytime highs approaching 65. Southeast winds 10 to 15 miles per hour. Storms likely tonight. Lows dip down to about 52, cloudy. Chance of rain showers tomorrow, 61. And that's your forecast. I'm weatherology meteorologist Paul Frombly. Get the latest weather updates online at MinnesotaDailyWeather.com. Currently, it's 63 degrees.

0: Here's another conversation starter for you and yours. If you've ever used a ride-sharing service like Uber or Lyft, then you know you can rate the drivers, and the drivers can rate you, the passenger. In fact, having a high Uber passenger score is something people brag about on their dating apps. Well, a survey polled rideshare drivers to pinpoint their top reasons for giving a passenger a low rating. Topping the list of worst passenger offenses are getting sick, throwing up in the vehicle, of course, followed by smoking or vaping in the vehicle, not showing up for the ride, engaging in too much public displays of affection in the back seat, and spilling food or drinks all over the place. Drivers also give low ratings when passengers are backseat drivers or ask personal questions about the driver's lives. So why do people behave so badly when using rideshare services? There's actually a reason. Organizational psychologist Dr. Amy Hakim says getting a ride is so convenient now, it creates a sense of entitlement. And the apps tend to dehumanize the whole process. So Dr. Hakim suggests passengers practice basic human decency. It's good advice. As if it was a friend giving you a lift. The John Tesh Radio Show is on Mix 103.7.
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12: Sunshine mixed with clouds at times this afternoon, with daytime highs approaching 65. Southeast winds 10 to 15 miles per hour. Storms likely tonight. Lows dip down to about 52. Cloudy. Chance of rain showers tomorrow, 61. And that's your forecast. I'm weatherology meteorologist Paul Frombly. Get the latest weather updates online at MinnesotaDailyWeather.com. Currently, it's 63 degrees.
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1: John Tesh, Gib Gerard. Gib, a couple of quick points here. Let's see what you think. A study by Nielsen has found that it takes longer to read digital books than a printed book. I had no idea. The study found that reading speeds declined by a full 6.2% on the iPad and 10% declined on the Kindle compared to print. Why do you think?
2: There's something about the physical, the fact that the words are at the same spot on the page every time you open them. The physical book, it just gets you, the focus is easier. There's fewer distractions. I find that the Kindle is almost the same for me as a paper book, but there really is, aside from the convenience factor of an ebook, there really is nothing like a physical book to do your reading in. It's just that much better. I agree 100%. And I mean, we've also reported on studies about how your retention goes down when you're reading on a screen versus physical paper.
1: Yeah. And the other thing that I found is a recent study found that having pets will actually cut down on family arguments.
2: Yeah, well, because you don't want to argue in front of the dog.
1: Certainly not Leroy, our dog, man.
2: He's emotionally traumatized.
1: Exactly.
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17: Sunshine mixed with clouds at times this afternoon, with daytime highs approaching 65. Southeast winds 10 to 15 miles per hour. Storms likely tonight. Lows dip down to about 52. Cloudy. Chance of rain showers tomorrow, 61. And that's your forecast. I'm weatherology meteorologist Paul Frombly. Get the latest weather updates online at MinnesotaDailyWeather.com. Currently, it's 63 degrees.
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0: Hey, it's John Tesh on The Mix. All right, my intelligent friends, if you don't want your doctor lecturing you about your blood pressure, then turn off your cell phone before your next exam. This is according to Dr. Gary Schwartz, a professor of medicine at the Mayo Clinic College of Medicine. He says answering cell phones causes a temporary but significant spike in blood pressure because cell phone calls are mini stress episodes. Even though almost everybody carries a phone, we do still feel anxious when we're interrupted by a call. Yet another reason why we need to disconnect from our cell phones to really relax. 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
7: Sunshine mixed with clouds at times this afternoon, with daytime highs approaching 65. Southeast winds 10 to 15 miles per hour. Storms likely tonight. Lows dip down to about 52. Cloudy. Chance of rain showers tomorrow, 61. And that's your forecast. I'm weatherology meteorologist Paul Frombly. Get the latest weather updates online at MinnesotaDailyWeather.com. Currently, it's 65 degrees.

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1: All right, from our dating and relationship files, Gib, women have shared their first date pet peeves. A new survey says these are the worst things men can do on first dates. We'll see what you think. Phone use, having the phone out or using it to take on a date. Yeah,
2: absolutely. You got to be present, especially a first date. It's a job interview. You wouldn't have your phone out in a job interview. Don't have it out. Don't be on your phone on a first date. Absolutely not.
1: Rudeness to wait staff. That should be just,
2: It is a good indicator for how somebody is going to behave further down the line. Do not allow yourself around somebody who's
1: treating you.
2: Exactly. Yeah, yeah, you, how they're going to treat if you end up having kids with them, all of that. It's just not a good look.
1: The next thing women say is a dating pet peeve is talking too much about exes.
2: Absolutely.
1: These are all pretty obvious.
2: If you're still hung up on your ex, you shouldn't be out on a date.
1: Yeah. A lack of personal hygiene or grooming.
2: It's a date. You got to look like you put in some effort. I'm telling you right now, guys, if you're listening to this, if you're taking a girl out on a date, effort is everything. If you just show the slightest shred of effort, your chances of a second date go up astronomically.
1: And finally, not asking questions about her or her life. You have to ask questions.
2: This is like in the How to Win Friends and Influence People. Get people talking about themselves. That's everything in terms of making somebody like you. It's not how you present yourself. It's how you get them to feel like they presented themselves. That will get you a second date.
1: Amen.
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19: Sunshine mixed with clouds at times this afternoon, with daytime highs approaching 65. Southeast winds 10 to 15 miles per hour. Storms likely tonight. Lows dip down to about 52. Cloudy. Chance of rain showers tomorrow, 61. And that's your forecast. I'm weatherology meteorologist Paul Frombly. Get the latest weather updates online at MinnesotaDailyWeather.com. Currently, it's 65 degrees.
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0: 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And that's your forecast. I'm weatherology meteorologist Paul Frombly. Get the latest weather updates online at minnesotadailyweather.com. Currently 66.
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0: 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It's BSU Homecoming. 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
12: A mix of clouds and sun this afternoon with daytime highs approaching 66. Winds out of the south, 10 to 15 miles per hour. Rain showers likely tonight, 53. Rain showers likely tomorrow. Daytime highs approaching 60. Cloudy skies expected. And that's your forecast. I'm weatherology meteorologist Paul Frobley. Get the latest weather updates online at MinnesotaDailyWeather.com. Currently 66.

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1: Fox News, I'm John Saucier. President Trump said to welcome Chinese President Xi Jinping to the United States today and Senate Minority Leader Chuck Schumer calls for the president to block China from getting access to American AI chips.
2: Trump has a very important choice to make, to bend the knee to the CCP or stand up to Xi and keep the U.S. ahead of China on AI.
1: The Trump administration has allowed NVIDIA to sell AI chips to China with some restrictions. The Secretary of War, Pete Hegseth, with a video on X announcing a new evaluation for U.S. military commanders. The Secretary calls the Joint Warfighter Evaluation an objective equalizer that will determine which individuals are the most capable leaders when put under pressure.
3: Our troops deserve commanders chosen by proven competence, not paper credentials. The Joint Warfighter Evaluation ensures our flag is carried by our most lethal and most adaptable leader.
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9: Here's the latest from MinnesotaDailyNews.com. The Bemidji Area School Board approved the district's preliminary levy limit for the 2027 fiscal year at $11.4 million. This marks a slight increase of 0.07% from last year's levy. Despite this increase, the district's tax base fell by 0.3% over the past year, although it has risen by 20.6% over 4 years, indicating properties are selling for more than their assessed values. A new levy category for achievement and integration aid was introduced, funded partly by state aid. The board will finalize the levy in December, and the next meeting is on October 19th at 6:30 p.m. Bemidji State University's 2026 homecoming festivities are underway. Tomorrow, at the David Park House lawn, the Beaver Pond, a social recreation of a popular 1970s-era bar in Bemidji. On Friday, the BSU Alumni and Foundation Honors Gala will celebrate the conclusion of the For the North campaign and honor new Outstanding Alumni Award recipients. The homecoming football game is Saturday, and the week will wrap up with the Carl O. Thompson Memorial Concert Sunday at Bangsburg. These stories and more at MinnesotaDailyNews.com.
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21: Showers likely tonight, otherwise overcast. Lows dip down to about 53, southeast winds 8 to 15 miles per hour. Showers likely tomorrow, highs around 60, overcast. Cloudy tomorrow night, slight chance for showers, 55. That's your forecast. I'm weatherology meteorologist Paul Trombley. Get the latest weather updates online at MinnesotaDailyWeather.com. Currently, it's 66 degrees.

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1: Showers likely tonight, otherwise overcast. Lows dip down to about 53, southeast winds 8 to 15 miles per hour. Showers likely tomorrow, highs around 60, overcast. Cloudy tomorrow night, slight chance for showers, 55. That's your forecast. I'm weatherology meteorologist Paul Trombley. Get the latest weather updates online at minnesotadailyweather.com. Currently, it's 66 degrees.

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1: How far would you go to build a successful marriage? Part of the way? All the way? When former First Lady Barbara Bush was asked that question, she answered, three-quarters of the way. Her answer sounds strange until you understand her meaning. After her husband George served heroically in the Navy during World War II, he considered pursuing business opportunities in Texas. That change promised to be life-altering for Barbara, who had spent her entire life on the East Coast. Nevertheless, her future with her husband lay in Texas. She would happily go, even if it meant moving, as she put it, three-quarters of the way across the country. From that day forward, the phrase three-quarters of the way became George and Barbara's metaphor for making marriage work no matter what was required of them. And make marriage work they did. She and former President George H.W. Bush were married 73 years. 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Will you go, as the Bushes would say, three-quarters of the way? To help your marriage thrive, visit FocusOnTheFamily.com. I'm Jim Daly.
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9: Showers likely tonight, otherwise overcast. Lows dip down to about 53. Southeast winds 8 to 15 miles per hour. Showers likely tomorrow. Highs around 60. Overcast. Cloudy tomorrow night. Slight chance for showers, 55. That's your forecast. I'm weatherology meteorologist Paul Trombley. Get the latest weather updates online at MinnesotaDailyWeather.com. Currently, it's 66 degrees.

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3: Fox News, I'm Tom Rigotti. Ukrainian President Volodymyr Zelensky addresses the United Nations General Assembly shortly after meeting with President Trump. Fox's Jeff Paul has details.
4: Zelensky says not only is he ready for an energy ceasefire, but he says if Trump can organize a trilateral meeting with Russian President Vladimir Putin, that would be the most important move. But he also defended Ukraine's strikes on oil refineries in Russia.
3: This comes one day after Ukrainian forces targeted Russia's energy sector, striking an oil refinery southeast of the nation's capital. The East Coast is bracing for a nor'easter that could bring rain and strong winds to cities as far north as Boston.
5: We've got gusty winds into the 40s already, going to hit into the 60s later tonight. Just roaring right now, coming in potential for 18-foot waves.
3: That's Fox Weather's Robert Ray in North Carolina. 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
12: 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The Bemidji City Council voted 6-1 to set a preliminary tax levy at 7.1% during a recent meeting, with only Ward 2 Council Member Josh Peterson voting against it. Council members expressed concerns about the impact of inflation on residents, particularly regarding rising gas prices. Many stated they preferred a final budget closer to last year's 4% increase instead of the proposed 7.1%. Mayor Prince indicated he may not support the higher rate come December, acknowledging the economic challenges for citizens. The preliminary levy sets the maximum tax that can be levied for the 2027 budget, but can only be reduced later. City Manager Rich Spitzka noted that recent years have seen the council lower the preliminary figure before final approval. The current budget forecast estimates a need of about $9.4 million for city operations, staff additions, and capital projects. The Truth in Taxation hearing in December will allow residents to voice their opinions on the preliminary budget. The council's next work session is scheduled for next week. These stories and more at MinnesotaDailyNews.com.
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19: Kevin Kugler here from Thursday Night Football on Westwood One. 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
21: Showers likely tonight, otherwise overcast. Lows dip down to about 53, southeast winds 8 to 15 miles per hour. Showers likely tomorrow, highs around 60, overcast. Cloudy tomorrow night. Slight chance for showers, 55. That's your forecast. I'm weatherology meteorologist Paul Trombley. Get the latest weather updates online at MinnesotaDailyWeather.com. Right now, it's 64 degrees.
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0: 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It's BSU Homecoming. 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
3: The people who told you we were going to die from climate change in 6 years are the same people saying we're going to die from AI now. And there's no comeuppance for them lying to us about climate change. We've moved on from climate change. It's not a top 14 issue in the midterms, but the Democrats don't ever acknowledge what they did to you. COVID's going to kill us all. Get the vaccine. We can justify firing you from your job. That's how bad it is. Can't go to a funeral. Kids can't graduate high school. Have a prom. You're not going to walk. Wedding? Canceled. Okay, if you want to riot in the streets, that's fine. If you want to have multiple funerals for George Floyd indoor that tens of thousands of people attend, that's fine. COVID's a sophisticated virus. It knows if you're assembling in violation of social distancing rules on behalf of a righteous and just cause. They told us that with a straight face. And when you pushed back against it, they were like, the science is settled. Follow the science.
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7: Showers likely tonight, otherwise overcast. Lows dip down to about 53. Southeast winds 8 to 15 miles per hour. Showers likely tomorrow. Highs around 60. Overcast. Cloudy tomorrow night. Slight chance for showers, 55. That's your forecast. I'm weatherology meteorologist Paul Trombley. Get the latest weather updates online at MinnesotaDailyWeather.com. Right now, it's 64 degrees.
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14: Showers likely tonight, otherwise overcast. Lows dip down to about 53, southeast winds 8 to 15 miles per hour.
15: Showers likely tomorrow,
14: highs around 60, overcast. Cloudy tomorrow night,
15: slight chance for showers,
14: 55.
15: That's your forecast. I'm weatherology meteorologist Paul Trombley. Get the latest weather updates online at MinnesotaDailyWeather.com. Right now, it's 64 degrees.

0: One radio host named Mason was about to take a trip into oddness and obsolescence. Accompanying him on this journey was the mesmerizing sound of Liveline.
1: Yeah, you probably got to be old to get that one.
2: I'm pretty sure teleporting used to be possible. In fact, one of my best childhood memories was falling asleep on the couch and awake.

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0: That's right.
1: You are the winner. Who's this?
2: Martha from Lawton, Oklahoma.
1: Congratulations, Martha. How'd you get that?
2: I just knew it.
1: You a big fan of them?
2: Old enough to know most of these songs, you know.
1: Yeah. Well, it's good that people still love it again, because it really is a great song. You don't hear it that much anymore, but maybe now you will.
2: Yes, sir.
1: And we're going to send you a gorgeous Liveline trophy. Martha, you'll have that in the next couple of weeks.
2: All right. Thank you. My first time winning. Yay.
1: And hopefully not your last. Hang on.
2: Okay. All right. Oh, well. Thank you.
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11: Showers likely tonight, otherwise overcast. Lows dip down to about 53. Southeast winds 8 to 15 miles per hour. Showers likely tomorrow. Highs around 60. Overcast. Cloudy tomorrow night. Slight chance for showers, 55. That's your forecast. I'm weatherology meteorologist Paul Trombley. Get the latest weather updates online at MinnesotaDailyWeather.com. Currently 63.
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1: Every single one of his songs is perfect for this time of the year and the fall season. Also sliding up our Spotify and request list, Gigi Perez, Sailor Song, remember that? Just, 2 years ago already, flying by. And then Sweater Weather by The Neighborhood from 2013. Every fall, that comes back. And all the other radio people are like, why are people still requesting that? Why are they still streaming it? What is it about that song? I'm like, it's Sweater Weather, hello. You know, it's like Thriller around Halloween or All I Want for Christmas and the holiday spirit. It's just that time of the year. And we want to play the music that you love. What are you doing? Where are you going? Who are you with? Call or text us right now. The phones are open. Your shout outs and dedications, I promise we will answer. This is a live show. 85 Live Line right now. 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Welcome in.
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21: Showers likely tonight, otherwise overcast. Lows dip down to about 53. Southeast winds 8 to 15 miles per hour.
20: Showers likely tomorrow.
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21: Cloudy tomorrow night.
20: Slight chance for showers.
21: 55.
20: 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I'm weatherology meteorologist Paul Trombley. 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